0: Here, pens away.
1: Parker?
2: I'm afraid to open any doors around here.
3: Something would be a blast if Michael asked me to dance.
4: It's the most stupid.
5: And then he went on Oprah's show the next day and told everybody that I was going to make him into another Michael Jackson.

0: directing this?
1: Maybe you could have some rolled up with some kind of pull, like string that I could like pull him up.
2: No, here
1: these things are
2: kind of
1: loose.
2: You
1: know what we're supposed to be doing?
2: Well, all I know is that Michael called me. I guess when he gets here, let me know what we're supposed to do.
3: Oh, you want it?
4: Man, well, hey, I'm...
0: Hey, Mikey?
5: No, but I think Bubbles is here.
1: Oh, that's from the Cosby Kids. And, there's the guy in L.A. Long, see? And, there's the Incredible Hulk.
6: Yeah, you should see my hair in the morning before I wash it and comb it out. Do you?
7: Yeah, I understand he wears disguises.
8: Really?
7: Yeah.
9: I think we should do the sequel to Jumpin' Jack Flash and Action Jackson.
10: All in one.
9: Yes, called Action Jumpin' Jack Jackson.
11: Exactly which Michael Jackson are we talking about anyway?

0: Michael.
1: Hey. What is it? I gotta go because they probably need me right now.
2: Hey.
3: Okay, everybody, that's a wrap.
4: Guaduas Estéreo, romántica.